love me? Do you love me? Do you love me? 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Do you love me? 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Do you love me? Do you love me?

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That's when I knew that your heart was scarring. Friends to lovers need a part to star in. 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This ain't Gucci, this is Prada, darling. 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

green, your black, white, beige, chola descent, your Lebanese, your Orient. 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
0: Watch, I high kick, then I drop. 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Check, rub me all of my coins.
2: Girl, what did that girl just say, girl?
0: I couldn't tell you what was said.
2: Girl, I don't dance, I work.

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1: Todrick, you so crazy.
2: All you ladies pop your pussy like this. Shake your body, don't stop, don't miss. All you ladies pop your pussy like this. Shake your body.